close to a love if it's unrequited? 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

0: Radio U, le plaisir absolu.
1: Feeling a bit bougie today, so I went to Asda instead of Aldi. Got a taxi up there, a man was bumping out Lewis Capaldi. It's that one song, that gets you in the feels. A man went sick on a beat, and I'm telling you now, man went ill. And he dropped me

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0: 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And I've just checked my Santander, why the fuck does it say nil? I'm looking through my transactions, it's at 15 quid on the taxi. Now all I wanna do is listen to Lewis Capaldi.

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I understand it, but I cannot explain.

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1: 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I think, see, this, that's when we were just talking about this. That's when, like, that's when the weed is this, like, works.

0: see you there. While I've got your ears, there's something I'd like you to hear.
1: But it's mad.

Aye. Took a ride through my city the other day. Wonder what would've happened if it all went the other way. Jump in the whip, now I reminisce on the days when I was running around the Ave. Could've never imagined the way that my life would've turned out and all of the things that I have. I ain't

0: but the devil need an advocate. How you ball bustin' hat tricks, sharpshooters versus mavericks, hyphens and asterisks, footnotes and postscripts. My muffin grilled, not toasted. Two-piece and a shiner, laughter in Marcy's diner type tempo. All these tiny mementos, I'm always dusting. Malified husbandry, corner hustling as in not busking. The clattering of guillotines in the backdrop of whatever it is you're building. Exiled in the X-Files. Rap forever. We'll rap forever. The cinematic speaker. Wall gazer poet. Rubia.
1: Respect means a lot to you. Sort of a sense that I'm taken seriously and respected for my work.
2: You can read this in my face?
1: Yeah. I can read it in terms of what's been written about you and what you've said. And I took that right out of your piece.
3: Where do they come from? They look like caricatures of used car dealers from Dallas. And sweet Jesus, there are a hell of a lot of them at 4:30 on a Sunday morning. Still humping the American dream. That vision of the big winner somehow emerging from the last-minute pre-dawn chaos of a stale Vegas casino.
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0: doing up treks. I was in transit, I was in ends, I was in traffic, had on my flex. 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

stand up? Please stand up. If you're with the 999, can you please stand up? Please stand up. Can you please stand up? With the real 999 niggas, please stand up. Please stand up. Please stand up. If you're with the 999, can you please stand up? Please stand up. Can you please stand up? My nigga.

Now someone discovers the fire. Now someone is crying for serious reasons, and for the same reasons now someone yawns. Now the September sky is dripping the rays of the month. Now a flower is popping up and it's spring.